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0: there to study genetics of the Japanese pufferfish, fugu. So this is the really super expensive sushi that you can get at some fancy restaurants where the chefs leave just a little bit of poison. These fish are poisonous. Just enough neurotoxin in them to give your lips a little bit of a tingly feeling. Stupid thing to do, to my mind. So I that's what I was studying. But I realized during my PhD that the genetics of pufferfish was not going to pay my mortgage. And so when I finished, I segued into looking at body weight.
1: Giles is now a global expert on body weight and our relationship with food. He's the author of several books on this topic, including Gene Eating, The Story of Human Appetite, and Why Calories Don't Count, How We Got the Science of Weight Loss Wrong. So he is the perfect person to ask this most basic of questions. Why do we eat?
0: You know what? That is a very deep and philosophical question. I think there are probably two answers to that. Let's start with the existential one. And I think there are only really two existential traits in life. And that is to eat and to reproduce. And if you fail at one, I think you fail at life. So there's that. But secondly, the term diet actually comes from the Greek dieter, which means a way of life. So we eat because it is a way of life and we eat because it keeps us alive. That's my answer.
1: What happens neurologically? What happens in our brains and the neural bits of our body when we do that, when we put food in our mouth? What happens next?
0: So there are a few things that happen. When you put something in your mouth, there are a whole lot of senses in your mouth, right? And your tongue. And because we have eaten before, and so this is assuming you're not a bambino coming out and suckling for the first time, then you would have had learned a number of different lessons from the previous few thousand times you've eaten about what that mouthfeel feels like. Is it nice? Is it not? Is it fatty? Is it sweet? And your brain begins to therefore prepare your body for whatever it is you're eating. So that's the first thing. Then you swallow it and the food goes down. And then as it moves through your esophagus and into your stomach and then into the gut and out the other side, a whole lot of hormones are released, gut hormones. We know of over 20 different gut hormones. And as the food goes down, these hormones signal to the rest of the body, letting you know not only how much you're eating in terms of pure calorie amount, but also what you're eating. So maybe it won't tell your brain you're having a cheese pizza, but it will tell your brain, how much carbs are you eating? How much protein are you eating? How much fat you're eating? So broadly speaking, that is what happens.
1: Well, it must do that for a reason. Why are these signals specific to those different food types?
0: Because I think we need a balanced diet, in a sense where we need enough fat and carbs, clearly, but crucially, we need enough protein. And so your brain keeps a sort of a tally. You know, have you eaten enough protein? Have you eaten enough fat? Have you eaten enough carbs? Protein in particular.
1: Does that then manifest as appetite?
0: Yeah, I think that's one of the things that it does manifest as. Steve Simpson, actually an Australian guy who's the current director of the Charles Perkins Institute in Sydney, he actually came up with this concept called the protein leverage hypothesis. I don't know if you've ever spoken to the guy before. He's well worth speaking to. And this comes from the hypothesis that we need enough protein. And just to be clear, we need enough protein because we don't store protein in our body. We store fat. We know I store too much fat. We store carbs in the form of glycogen, not as much as fat, but we do. We don't store protein. All the protein in our body is functioning. It's either building or repairing something. If it is not being used, it gets turned to fat. So we need to eat enough protein all the time because we don't store it. And so Professor Simpson's hypothesis is that we eat the amount of food to match the protein levels we need. And so if you're eating a steak, for example, that has a lot of protein in it. And so you feel full faster. And we do, actually. We do feel quicker if we're just eating a steak and nothing else. Whereas if you're eating something that is low in protein, then we maybe will consume more of it to try and match the amount of protein that we actually need. I don't think it's as simple as that necessarily, but that is an example of why the amount of protein and the amount of macronutrients can drive appetite.
1: I'm finding that a slightly unsatisfying description of appetite, because for me...
0: No, I'm just giving you the biological reason that...

0: This couple has played dozens over the years.
1: Once you toot it once, you're hooked.
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0: But 6 minutes of this isn't for everyone.
3: A little bit noisy. 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
4: 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I'm Marcia Young.

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0: 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Hello, you out it? May Partridge 2197 more. Hello, you out it? Luciana Gordon. Ananeo, hello, who you mean? Canut Luciana Gordon. Ananeo, hello, you go my yon, Casimayuk. Ali Cognac 1820 more. Hello, you call me, you did Dratankovit.
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0: CBC News smoke up is in 2 minutes. 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

Eva Hockey 0151 Ohala Heritage. 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

Harry Thomas to Sadovic Ohala Veras to the Ohala there to Palangamat. That's a moment that no singer to make to Horving. Ohala Relic and Acha.

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1: Hey! 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

0: 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And then I'll be till you. 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

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Alec Konik, 1820. Income tax is in the sign of major dollar at Makavikono sign of that to who yard it. Simon Sapa, Yakalokasi, Silvia Vigo, Basa Sapa, 2905, extension 2470.

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1: Hello and good afternoon. 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I'm your host, Toby Utak, and our technical operator is Jamie Itorchak. Today is Monday, July 20, 2026. Coming up on the show this afternoon, I'm sorry. Students from the South are traveling around Nunavut to teach science and technology for youth in Nunavut. We'll listen to an instructor from Actua who will be teaching the STEM camp this week. At the bottom of the hour, we'll have Kawisa Arluktuk reading the regional news in both Inuktitut and English. I will be bringing you the weather forecast for the Baffin region. If you have anything to say about any programming or if you'd like to record for a birthday greeting, you could always call us toll-free 1-888-896-3135 if you're calling from Iqaluit 979-6101. We're going to be looking at the weather at the Baffin region. Today in Iqaluit, periods of rain ending near noon, then mainly cloudy, fogs at times, west wind, southeast, 20 kilometers an hour, high plus 9. Kimiro will have a few showers ending this afternoon with a mix of sun and cloud, fogs at time near noon, wind southeast, 20 kilometers an hour, becoming light this afternoon, high plus 9. Kingait sang and sunny, becoming sun and cloud this afternoon. Wind southwest, 20 kilometers an hour, high plus 15. Pangnakdo, mainly cloudy with a 60% chance of showers, high plus 9. Kikiktakjwag, mix of sun and cloud, fogs at time, high plus 3. Clyde River, periods of rain, fogs at times, wind southeast, 20 kilometers an hour, high plus 7. Pond Inlet, mainly cloudy with 60% chance of showers, high plus 7. Arctic Bay, a mix of sun and cloud, wind northwest, 30 kilometers an hour, gusting to 50, high plus 5. Iglulik, a mix of sun and cloud, clearing this afternoon, wind northwest, 30 kilometers an hour, gusting to 50, high plus 14. Sanariak, a mix of sun and cloud, clearing this afternoon, wind northwest, 30 kilometers, gusting to 50, high plus 12. Sanikiloak, mix of sun and cloud, fog patches dissipating this morning, high plus 10. Resolute Bay, mainly cloudy with 30% chance of drizzle. Wind northwest, 20 kilometers an hour, gusting to 40, high plus 4. And finally, Grease Fjord, rain showers or flurries, fog patches, high plus 3.
0: Kadunati to Okarima Rasuktua, young Nakudaro, inuktitu Romita, Sidarinir Migata Tamani, Ekarungi, Makogoner, the Ninovier Palerini, Taxilok, Pagduni, 20 kilometers, Mayanoraldani, Unaling 99. 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
2: Aaron has a lot to do, but he would like to give a little bit of a speech, some opening words to you guys at camp today. So if we could all give him our super good listening skills and our best attention, okay?
3: Not okay. Good morning, everyone.
4: Good morning.
3: Yeah, my name is Solomon Awa. I'm the mayor in Iqaluit, but I'm not going to really talk about the mayor of Iqaluit. Mostly I'm going to talk about little bit of knowledge I gained throughout my life. And, you know, when I was a little kid, like your age maybe, my sister had a gift, a little sewing machine, little toy sewing machine. And I opened it up and I took all the stuff. I want to know what's happening. I want to know how it worked. And I forgot how to put it back. She got mad at me. you know, that's a science you want to learn. You want to learn what the object, how it works. One of the elders also told us, you have to go out every morning, look at the cloud, and you have to come back in and say, the cloud looks like this. You have to say it in word. You know, when you talk about the cloud, you're not just talking about the cloud, you're remembering all that. You know the expression of the face. You know what it looks like?
5: What?
3: You know, when I go like this, you know what that means, right? Mm-hmm. What that means? Yeah. No, you do that because you observe the face every day, every hour. You can learn the clouds. The clouds are talking to you. They're saying, or they're saying, or they're saying, you know, that's what they're saying, without a word. You can show other person's face expression without a word. I don't have to say I'm happy. I just go like this. Yeah. That's a science. That's a science. Every morning, you go out, maybe write a little note, cloudy, overcast, little bumpy cloud, kind of hairy cloud. They're all kind of shape of clouds. But they are talking to you. You know, when they're talking to you, they learn of observing. observing means getting to know what's happening. All the hunters observe animals, where they're going, where you're going whale hunting. Or is that the seal, or is it the heart? Is that the seal, or is it a bearded seal? You observe what it looks like. That's the science. So, all the science that in regards, we may come with it. We carry a lot of stuff on our hamuti. We learn how to make hamuti. We learn how to kind of shape. When you make hamuti, you can just go like this, or you can just go like that.
5: Uwanga kawi yung matiyaktik ila taman na upigitiyak ta iman naktua. 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
5: Diyan po ako ti.
0: Kuyan na.
3: Yes. 1970, they're going up. 1999, high peak, lots of girls. And it went down. Right now, it's going back up again. So it's cycle like that. That's a sign. They study all these things. The question today, right now, to ask why we don't have enough seal in the ocean. We have not much seal right now. That's our question. We always ask a question. So we can learn that later on. You know, well, that's why the other salmon fish come up. We do have a salmon fish. Not all year round, in certain times. So, you know, we go egg picking,
6: last month. We go egg picking only certain time. If you miss it, you're too early, there's nothing. You're too late, they already the chicks. So there's certain time.
0: Tana mayor gisakta putamanga ikanung ni Sulumuni Ava. 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
0: Tako ili lauk tangi ate hatui Cumberland Sound, Old Grey Cat, amaluto Monster Mashed Potatoes. Ate malu atako tani sa nimi Hungarian tani sa kusinganing. Tani na pinga sa ugulak tangan kigaktui katawlo ni Fiddles North. Here's the CBC Regional News. A former Nunavut teacher accused of sexually assaulting his students will be back in court this afternoon. Johnny Miko has been facing numerous allegations from his time as an elementary school teacher in Sanikilo, but his court proceedings have dragged on for more than a decade. Eddie Sarkisian explains.
4: A former Senecaluic teacher is heading back to court again. Johnny Miko has been accused of dozens of sexual crimes against minors. He's now up for a trial, his third over the past decade. Most of the accusations date back to the 1970s, when Miko taught elementary school students in Senecaluic. Miko was first arrested in 2012. 5 years later, Chief Justice Neil Sharkey found him guilty of 27 crimes. Miko was set to spend 8 years in prison. But in 2021, the Nunavut Court of Appeal overturned the conviction over procedural errors. A new trial began shortly. After 3 weeks of testimonies by 11 complainants, Miko was convicted again. During the second trial, Miko said he had a vision from God who told him he would make his accusers vanish. Justice Paul Bychuk sentenced him to 29 years. Miko appealed again, and once more, Nunavut Court of Appeal overturned the conviction and ordered a new trial. Sharkey and Bychuk have both since retired from Nunavut Court, but Miko's case is still around. He's now scheduled to appear in court this afternoon to set a date for the new trial. Artie Sarkisian, CBC News, Iqaluit.
0: Building supplies intended to be used to construct a daycare in Arctic Bay have been destroyed by fire. It would have been the community's only daycare. Dexter Kunu is Arctic Base Fire Chief. He says plywood that would have been used for the daycare was burnt, and he believes it was caused by kids playing with a lighter. Kunu said a daycare is badly needed in the community.
5: Parents are looking forward to get daycare, but I guess it's not happening for under a couple of years.
0: No charges have been laid so far. The fire department and the RCMP are investigating. Growing global interest in Arctic issues is boosting the profile of the Inuit Circumpolar Council. The group is holding its 15th General Assembly this week in Iqaluit. The last time the city hosted the meeting was in 1983. Charlie Watt was a delegate for Canada back then. He says things have changed dramatically. And the North is becoming more sought after. It was less sought back in 1983. Nowadays we watch on TV and the radio the world becoming unhinged. That is how it is, and the wars keep happening. The ICC General Assembly starts tomorrow and runs until Saturday. And a Nunavut music student who just returned from a fiddle camp with members of the Saskatoon Symphony Orchestra says the experience was awesome. Daisy Diala was one of the 8 students from Panuktuk who attended SAS Orchestra's summer string experience. She studies at home with Fiddles North. The organization says the students who attended the camp are leaders who are committed to learning and helping teach young students. Diala says she made new friends at the camp, went swimming, and learned new songs.
3: We learned Cumberland Sound, Old Gray Cat, and we also learned Monster Mashed Potato, and we learned some Hungarian dance.
0: This was Diela's third time traveling with Fiddles North. And that's the CBC Regional News. I'm Khamisan.
6: Tak si saya tinik saya nak semak tuat mai tu saya ni mai tu mina kutsi makipikono ay ko yau yus how yusi langa bosi tau singurik pat ku cato kami tweet biar tiki langa miwit uti langa miwit atau singurik si malik pat how yau yusi Elvis Presley.

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And what anan hala ting to go hala ga kharti tham the friend lo none of the fairly hala lo ni lo ni 0310.

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1: 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I'm the founder of Yaoi, a gift shop from the lens of artists and handmade objects. I chose Shopify because when I was testing other platforms, it was definitely one of the most user-friendly. 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
1: even before like Monday let's say midday Monday people started moving to Thunder Bay on their own, without any evacuation order, because the fire and the smoke was really close.

guys, that was Incubus with the song Drive. There's a announcement, so Daisy Saunders to call Marianne at 2943 extension 233. Once again, it's Daisy Saunders to Marianne to call Marianne at 2943 extension 233.

All right, guys. Thank you for tuning in. This is the Feel Good Show. If you have any requests, you can give me a call here at the radio and I can play that for you. I hope you can hear me. If my voice is too low, you can also let me know. All right. I'll continue on with more music. If you have any requests, feel free to give me a call.

guys. I hope you guys are enjoying the Feel Good Show. That was the band The Who. And the song is called Juve, Juve, You. And the song was dedicated to Joseph Jonas from his sister, Itua. So I hope you enjoyed that. We'll go on with more music. If you have any announcements that you want me to make or you have a request, please feel free to give me a call here at the radio. All right. We'll continue on with more music. Enjoy.

0: Hello, I hope you guys are enjoying the tunes at the Feel Good Show. This song is dedicated to Logan from his mother. Hold on a second, let me get the last name. Can you tell me the last name again? Alright, sorry about that, guys. There's a birthday, Logan's birthday today, and I just wanted to wish him happy birthday, and the song was dedicated to him. Such a beautiful song. All right, I will continue on with more music. I hope you guys are enjoying. Sorry about that if it's in the middle of the song ending and then a phone call comes in. But please feel free to give me a call here at the radio, and I will do my best to make your announcements and to take your call. All right, more music.
1: Gotta see it my way.
0: Wow, it went very fast. One second.

0: All right. That was the Beatles. There is an announcement for Tommy Tuma to call 0436. Tommy Tuma to call 0436. You're listening to The Feel Good Show. My name is Parle. I hope you're enjoying more songs. This is Kelly Fraser. I really like this one.
1: Keep your chin up. Smile. It's still a good life.

So I'm playing around with some of the music and mixing a show together. That's some really heavy metal music. That's a really cool band though. It's from they're from Brazil. I like the vibe that we were going with like the calm kind of music. But if you guys like these different genres, please give me a call here at the radio. Alright. I'll play a little bit and then we'll find another song, okay? So, enjoy!

Alright guys, I hope you are enjoying the tunes. That was Harry Styles with the song Sign of the Times. Alright. You are tuned in to the Feel Good Show. My name is Parle. I'm just playing a few tunes. If you have any suggestions, a request, feel free to give me a call here at the radio. And yep, we'll keep going with more music. Alright. This is Imagine Dragons, the song Believer.

0: And neither would you, Derek, this star nonsense.
1: Yes, yes.
0: No, it isn't.
1: I'm sure of it.

You are listening to The Feel Good Show. That was Pink Floyd with the song Wish You Were Here. I hope you guys are doing good and enjoying the show. I just wanted to mention a big shout out to the radio team, everybody who put together the radio station, the whole setup and everything. I just want to say that and acknowledge that it's really great, and it's very nice setup. So thank you for allowing me to have my show, The Feel Good Show. Sometimes I will be playing world music as well. We'll see how it goes, but anytime you have a request or a message, you can feel free to give me a call here at the radio, and I will make sure to make an announcement. I just wanted to mention that I will be here on Mondays from 5 to 7. So we are, the time is 6:30 at the moment, so we have a half hour more of music. All right, so feel free to give me a call. I'm just playing tunes that are coming my way, but as the show progresses, I'll try to put together more interesting songs every now and then from around the world that I think you might enjoy. Okay, so here is somebody that I used to know. I can never say their name. Goite, goite.

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Now it's the end of the show. It's 2 minutes to go to 7 p.m. I hope you had a good time. I'm going to find out if I should continue I can continue for one more hour. So I'll do that. Again, if you have any requests or need to make an announcement, or you just want to chit-chat, you can give me a call here at the radio. I'm just playing some tunes. I hope you're having a good time. All right, so let's continue on with music. Here's Bob Marley with Could You Be Loved?

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My name is Parle. That was Elisipi, Heart of Glass. Okay, I hope you're having a good time. If you have any requests, you can give me a call here at the radio. I'll be here till 8. The time right now is 7:16, in case you were wondering. Alright, more music. This is a long one. It's an 8 and a half minute track. But I think it's a nice one. This was requested in. This one's called Why Worry by Dire Straits. Enjoy.

Miss Parle. Many of you are calling and asking how to say my name or what my name is. So it's Parle. It sounds like Carl, but with a P. But it's not spelled like Carl. It's P-A-R-U-L. Yeah, so that's my name. And this is the Feel Good Show. And sometimes I call the show Around the World because the music kind of can go anywhere. So I hope you're enjoying the tune so far. The time is 7:34. We have a few more songs to play, and then I'll be ending the show at 8. All right. This is Mr. Brightside, The Killers.

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How am I doing that to my

0: All right, guys, you're listening to the Feel Good Show. It's about to be 8 o'clock, so we're at the end of my show, Feel Good Show Around the World. My name is Parle, and I'll pick one last song for us to listen to. I hope you had a good time. Let's see. You know what's interesting about DJing or playing music for people is that it's like a journey. And you can go anywhere in this journey. So we just visited the song by Lucy Idlout. I love that song. It's really nice. And it was also a requested song. So that's a good choice. All right. Let's see. There's Jimmy Cliff. I can see clearly now. I have a Sloan song. If it feels good, do it. And a Lupe Fiasco song, Superstar. So, which one should we go for? Okay, let's do Superstar. All right. Thank you for tuning in. This will be the last song. I hope you had a good show. See you next week.
1: If you are